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0: Right, before we read any bedtime stories, we need to brush our teeth.
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0: No one is going to hospital. Just brush your teeth twice a day. 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Just spit. 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
5: So, there is a good reason why you always nag us.
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0: If you're a fan of the boys in claret and blue, mad about the baggies, or one of St Andrew's finest blue noses, then you can keep up to date with your favourite team's home games during your stay in hospital. 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

0: If you're a fan of the boys in Claret and Blue, Mad About the Baggies, or one of St Andrew's finest blue noses, then you can keep up to date with your favourite team's home games during your stay in hospital. 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
1: 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Cancer and its treatments may cause various physical changes and significantly impact your emotional well-being and daily life. You may experience unfamiliar or intensified emotions as you navigate this challenging period. Many patients find that the side effects of cancer treatments improve after completing their treatment. However, some side effects may persist and cause long-term issues, while others, known as late effects, might not emerge until months or years later. Adopting a healthy lifestyle can aid in managing the late effects of cancer treatment and enhance recovery. It can also reduce the risk of other health conditions such as heart disease, diabetes, and strokes. We encourage you to consider ways to improve your overall well-being and long-term health. Our health and well-being events offer advice and information from experienced cancer professionals to help you lead a healthy and active life, including emotional, financial, and practical advice during this difficult time. These sessions, which are free of charge, allow you and your loved ones to learn about topics related to cancer. The events cover areas such as a healthy lifestyle, including diet, physical activity, sleep, fatigue, and emotional well-being, benefits and financial advice, information on treatments like chemotherapy and radiotherapy, coping with side effects of treatments, support groups. These sessions also offer peer support, connecting you with others who have experienced similar journeys, which can alleviate feelings of isolation and provide valuable coping strategies. By improving your understanding of your health, you can make informed decisions and set realistic goals for your recovery and well-being. Our events are held at the Queen Elizabeth Hospital Birmingham, Heartlands Hospital, Good Hope Hospital, and Solihull Hospital. 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

celebrating more than 70 years entertaining the patients in hospitals across Birmingham, Solihull and Sandwell. 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

0: 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If you're joining us from the Heartlands Hospital in Bordesley Green, it's good to be with you. 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
5: I never thought of myself as the givinter. But I guess I am. 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

The National Grid free priority services register is there when you need it. Sometimes power cuts can happen for reasons beyond our control. We know that for some customers they can be particularly worrying, especially if you're recovering from a stay in hospital. If you join our free priority services register, there are a number of services that we can provide to help in the event of a power cut. Do you rely on electricity for medical reasons, for a stairlift, hoist or electric bed? Would a power cut cause distress or vulnerability? If you have answered yes to any of these questions, then you should register by visiting nationalgrid.co.uk/PSR or calling 0800 096 3080 for more information and how to register.

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This has got to be the saddest day of my life. I called you here today for a bit of bad news. I won't be able to see you anymore because of my obligations and the ties that you have. We've been meeting here every day. And since this is our last day together, I want to hold you just one more time. When you turn and walk away, don't look back. I want to remember you just like this. Let's just kiss.

Yes, that's Aretha Franklin there, saying a little prayer for you. Hey, a wonderful good morning to you, and welcome along. This is your Bank Holiday Sunday morning here on BHBM Radio, and I'm Paul Anthony, and you're listening to your Lazy Sunday Show. I'll be with you until 11 o'clock, of course. I just want to say welcome.

0: Yes, that's the man. That's the man known as
1: Waiting Just for You.

I'm really, really glad to have you along. Of course, I intend to gently ease you into the day this morning with some timeless classic and some gentle music, just to, as I said, gently ease you into the morning. So good morning to you if you are in one of our hospitals, if you are in the Royal Orthopaedic, the Queen Elizabeth, the Women's Hospital, the Midlands Metropolitan University Hospital or the Harborne Hospital. I want to say a good, very good morning to you and glad to have you along. Also, good morning to if you find yourself in a care home this morning, Artlands Care Home, Metchley Manor Care Home, Swallow Meadows Care Home, Claridge Place, Alton, Shenstone Court, or Brownview Care Home in College Green. Very, very good morning. As I said, it's really, really nice to have you along this morning. As you know, BHBM Radio is here for you 24/7. Of course, without a doubt, you've got a friend.

Carol King there, and you've got a friend. Of course, you've certainly got a friend here in BHBM Radio, here for you, right by your bedside, of course, and 24/7. That's a really wonderful track there. And as always, I'm going to gently ease you into your day, as always, with some timeless classic, some gentle music, and of course some of your favorite. If you'd like a request or dedication, of course I'd love to hear from you, and telephone number would be this: 0121 471 4774. Just leave a message on the answer machine. If you don't get me straight away, I'll pick up. And of course you can text or WhatsApp a message on 07519 694 698. Would really love to hear from you. Just continuing to gently ease you into the morning with some gentle music this morning. It's a Sunday morning here on BHBN Radio. Here is Eva Cassidy, Somewhere Over the Rainbow.

0: Yes, that's a really beautiful track there from Eva Cassidy, Over the Rainbow. Wonderful, wonderful music. And I really do hope that, I hope this morning the music will bring you a little comfort and calm. And that certainly is a wonderfully comforting song. Coming up, I've got Charles Aznavour for you, and of course, Stevie Wonder.
1: Receiving a cancer diagnosis can be a life-changing event for you and those around you. Whether you've recently been diagnosed, are currently undergoing treatment, finishing treatment, or supporting a friend or family member with cancer, we're here to support you. Cancer and its treatments may cause various physical changes and significantly impact your emotional well-being and daily life. You may experience unfamiliar or intensified emotions as you navigate this challenging period. Many patients find that the side effects of cancer treatments improve after completing their treatment. However, some side effects may persist and cause long-term issues, while others, known as late effects, might not emerge until months or years later. Adopting a healthy lifestyle can aid in managing the late effects of cancer treatment and enhance recovery. It can also reduce the risk of other health conditions such as heart disease, diabetes, and strokes. We encourage you to consider ways to improve your overall well-being and long-term health. Our health and well-being events offer advice and information from experienced cancer professionals to help you lead a healthy and active life, including emotional, financial, and practical advice during this difficult time. These sessions, which are free of charge, allow you and your loved ones to learn about topics related to cancer. The events cover areas such as a healthy lifestyle, including diet, physical activity, sleep, fatigue, and emotional well-being, benefits and financial advice, information on treatments like chemotherapy and radiotherapy, coping with side effects of treatments, support groups. These sessions also offer peer support, connecting you with others who have experienced similar journeys, which can alleviate feelings of isolation and provide valuable coping strategies. By improving your understanding of your health, you can make informed decisions and set realistic goals for your recovery and well-being. Our events are held at the Queen Elizabeth Hospital Birmingham, Heartlands Hospital, Good Hope Hospital and Solihull Hospital. 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We look forward to welcoming you.

0: Stevie Wonder there with My Sharia Moore. And of course, before that, you heard from Charles Aznavour with a wonderful classic called She. And we're going to be keeping it French a little while. we've got Breakfast With coming up shortly. And it's going to be this week with Bonnie Tyler. And that's coming up shortly.
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Yes, Bonnie Tyler there with Lost in France. And Bonnie Tyler, born Gaynor Hopkins in 1951 in Skewen, a Welsh singer, famous for her distinctive and raspy voice, as we know. She began her music career in the 1970s, but achieved international stardom in the 1980s with huge hits like Total Eclipse of the Heart and Holding Out for an Hero. Of course, her powerful rock pop style made her one of the era's most recognizable voices over a career spanning more than five decades. Bonnie Tyler has sold millions of records worldwide and earned multiple awards and nominations. And up until recently, she's been performing internationally. She even represented the United Kingdom at the Eurovision Song Contest in 2013 with the song I Believe. Bonnie Tyler, really wonderful singer with, as we said, a raspy voice. And we've got another one from her now, and here is Bonnie Tyler, Total Eclipse of the Heart.

0: Yes, indeed. That was Bonnie Tyler there with Total Eclipse of the Heart. So from a small Welsh town to global stardom, Bonnie Tyler became one of the most distinctive voices in pop and rock history. Sadly passed away recently, but of course he's left a legacy for us to enjoy. Some wonderful track, such as that one and many others. Today I salute Bonnie Tyler, and we've had Breakfast with Bonnie Tyler.
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0: You know, lovely listeners, Sunday mornings are made for taking life a little easier. And of course, Lionel Richie and Diana Ross certainly captured that feeling ever so perfectly with that song. Wonderful track there, Endless Love, Diana Ross and Lionel Richie. You listen to me, Paul Anthony, here on the Lazy Sunday Show. And I've got coming up for you shortly, Barry White. But don't forget, if you, I'd love to hear from you. If you'd like to send me a request or dedication, the telephone number, as I said, is 0121-471-4774. And of course, you can send a text message or WhatsApp message to 07519-694-698. Would really love to hear from you.
1: I never take anything for granted. Only a fool maybe takes things for granted. Just because it's here today, it can be gone tomorrow. And that's one thing that you'll never in your life ever have to worry about me. If I'll ever change towards you, because, baby, I love you. Girl, I love you. Just the way you are.

That's the wonderful track there from Quincy Jones, of course, 100 Ways. Wonderful music. Listen to me, Paul Anthony, here on your Lazy Sunday Show. And I hope you're enjoying the music so far. And I'm going to keep that vibes going, stepping up just a little. We're going to be playing you something from a modern classic, could I say? Something from JLS, Everybody in Love.

Yes, that was Robert Palmer there with UB40, of course, and I'll be your baby tonight. Yes, welcome along. If you've just joined me for the second hour of the Lazy Sunday Show, I'm Paul Anthony, and do it for you every Sunday, 9 to 11. Gently start to the day, and then we slowly build up. And, of course, today I've got a track for you, because this weekend, of course, the bank holiday weekend, we've got our carnival celebrations going on, so we've got lots of people out there, yeah, celebrating carnival. So I'm going to bring you something a little later on that's got a slight carnival twist to it, but that's to come. But in the meantime, as I said, welcome, really nice to have you along, good morning to you all, and I hope you're as well as can be. Here is Donna Summers, you can't, rather the Supremes, you can't, sorry love.

Of course, that's the Supreme there with Dinah Ross, of course, and you can't Terry Love. You sure can't do that, can you? Yes, as I said, welcome along. Me, Paul Anthony here on the Lazy Sunday Show. And in about half an hour or so, maybe about 20 minutes, in fact, we're going to have an interview with the Bed 5 with Sue Summers. And that's to come, of course, around about... about 10:30, I'd say. But that is to come, of course. But now, just let us remember one of our icons in the music industry, and in particularly the country and western industry. That is the wonderful Dolly Parton, of course. Great singer, great person. Has done so much. She's not just a singer and an actress, but she's also very humanist. I understand she's a Christian lady, and she tended to more favor looking out at her fellow people, and she would help out wherever she can. A wonderful woman, Dolly Parton. She passed on this week, but of course she left us a legacy of music to enjoy, as well as other things such as the book club, and many, many other things that she's done. Dolly Parton. Of course, here she is with one of her first tracks, one I can remember as a kid growing up. I remember listening to this one, Dolly Parton, Jolene.

Yes, that of course is the wonderful Dolly Parton there, who sadly passed this week. But as I said, she's left us lots and lots of memories, such as wonderful classic tracks like that one and many, many more. As we know, Dolly Parton, wonderful artist indeed. I've now got Fleetwood Mac for you, and Everywhere.

Wow, that was Fleetwood Mac, of course, with Everywhere. And I told that that's one of Christine McVie's favorite track. And that's a timeless classic, of course, a wonderful, wonderful track indeed. That was Fleetwood Mac, of course. And good morning to you, as always. Good morning to you if you were in one of our local hospitals this morning. And that would be, of course, the Royal Orthopaedic, the Queen Elizabeth Hospital, the Women's Hospital, the Midlands Metropolitan University Hospital, and the Holborn Hospital. A very good morning to you, of course. The best way to listen is on your BHBN radio app, of course. And, of course, good morning to you if you're in one of our care homes, which is Heartland Care Home in Yardley, Metchley Manor Care Home in Edgbaston, Swallow Meadows Care Home in Shirley Solihull, Claridge Place, of course, in Alton Solihull, Shenstone Courts in Aylesowen, and Bournevoie Care Home in College Green. Good morning. I hope you're having a restful morning and, of course, enjoying the music that I'm playing for you this morning. I hope it's bringing you some comfort, of course. I'm Paul Anthony, and you're listening to the Lazy Sunday Show. Here's George Ezra and Budapest.

0: I leave it all.
1: Yes, of course, that's George Ezra there with Budapest. And lovely listeners, don't forget, if you want to get in touch, it's 0121-471-4774. And of course, a WhatsApp or text message to 07-519-694-698. And that's for your request or dedication. Really, really would love to hear from you, of course. Hope you're relaxed and enjoy the music. So far, I've got coming up for you, of course, an interview with Elizabeth Five. That's with Sue Summers, and of course, that is to come.
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10: Hello, I'm with the Withy Bed Poets again today, and Sue has got two poems for us. Would you like to tell us about the first one, Sue?
11: Well, these are summer poems. These are poems about how much I enjoy the seaside, the sun, the sand, in two different contexts. One is written from holidays in England, the other from a little island in the Canaries that has black sand and black rocks.
10: So which one are you going to do first?
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11: 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Hair-tangling wind and cliff-top views of rolling breakers. Cosy harbours with lobster pots piled and opportunistic seagulls crowding around ready to snatch at my chips. Playing in dunes on sand warmed by the sun. Muscles aching and breathless as I climb to the top, then wide strides and deep indentations on the sliding run down. crossing the sandy expanse textured by this morning's waves, cozy on and towel waiting, the exhilarating shock of liquid joy, and the aftermath of salt, sticky skin. Or crunching over warm pebbles that echo and slide, to sit or lie, enjoying the day's heat stored, and search for the courage to pick my way barefoot to the water's edge, flop my stone-warmed body into the cool, clear water, swim out, turn round, and delight in the view of beach and cliff and sky. The wet seaweed smell and rock pool promise of pink and green. And yes, there are the anemones reaching for dinner with burgundy fingers. Silver fish darting and lumbering crab. Shells to collect and multicoloured pebbles. And if you remembered the knife, mussels for starters tonight. At the end of the day, sitting skin tight, lips rough, hair tousled, with the last of the sun on bare shoulders, keeping the glow as the light fades. Yes, sun, sand and sea. That's what summer means to me.
10: You know what, Sue, that reminds me of my childhood. All of the things that I remember about going on holiday, particularly the rippled sand, because we don't think about that, do we, until we get to the seaside. But you've reminded me, so that's lovely. And you've got a second one, which I hope will pick the difference between being at home and being abroad. Shall we hear that one, please?
11: Okie dokie. It's called Sea, Sand and Sun. Rock, volcanic, black, unforgiving to the touch, tearing to the skin, lashed by waves. Sound crashing, sucking, sloshing, foam, white, streaming bubbles, a mass of tiny white bubbles breaking out of brilliant turquoise, rising from the dark sapphire depths. What power! Atlantic force driving the motion. What colours! Lit by the burning sun, transforming black and white into jewel-like colour, sapphire, emerald, turquoise, all motion that ends with diamonds tumbling on the volcanic black rock, retreating to turquoise, emerald, sapphire, and the black, black depths below. Warmth, light. Warmth playing on my skin, luxurious caresses. Light nurturing the foliage, revealing colour, texture, ripening to fierce melanoma-threatening heat, burning, baking, bleaching. Colour in dazzling brightness. Motivating movement to seek out shade, feeding a desire for cool, tranquil corners. Unappealing grey-black sand, coal-black, cinder-grey, the disappointing gateway to the cool, refreshing sea. But once through the breaking waves, a sensual satisfaction of gliding through midnight blue water, with Tady floating on a pillow of cloud, adequate compensation for the loss of golden sand.
10: Reminds me of Lanzarote. Is it in that area, Sue?
11: Well, yes, it's in one of the Canary Islands. It's actually in an island called La Gomera, a not very frequently visited island.
10: I've not heard of it before. Thank you ever so much for doing those for us.
1: Thank you there. That's a lovely interview there. With Sue Summers, of course. Thank you for that. I've got The Real Thing coming up for you shortly. You are everything.
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0: Yeah, it's a really wonderful track there from Al Green, or aka the Reverend Al Green. Yes, he is a Reverend. That's Al Green for you. And let's stay together. And indeed, lovely listeners, let us do stay together. Coming up straight after me, you've got Andy Caddick with the Midland Metropolitan University Hospital Sunday Request Show. And then, of course, at 4 o'clock, it's going to be nice to have Shaz back. Shaz is back at 4 o'clock with your request and duet through the decades. And then, of course, you then have Paul at 8 o'clock with the Paul Stanley the evening show, of course. And that's Paul Stanley with good company and great tunes. So lots and lots to come. So indeed, let us stay together. Wonderful. Lovely to have you along this morning listening. I really enjoy your company and thank you for listening. And I've got some more to come. Don't forget, I've got a lively one to come, which is going to have a little bit of a carnival twist to it. But that's of course, to come.
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Hey, that's the Temptations for you. And My Girl, of course. I said, don't forget, I've got one coming up for you. It's got a bit of a carnival twist. This is the bank holiday weekend. And of course, we have our carnivals going on and people out there jollifying themselves and having fun. I hope the weather stays and hold up for them. I hope they have some sunshine and not too much rain. But yes, it is the carnival weekend. And of course, I'll be playing this summer with a bit of a carnival twist. But here is the Emotions at the moment with the Best of My Love.

Hey, that's the emotions there with the best of my love, and almost the end of the show for this morning, folks. But I'll just say thanks for spending so much time with me this morning, part of your Sunday with me, and whatever the rest of the day bring, I do hope that it's a peaceful, comfortable, and one that's filled with plenty of smiles. Of course, you're listening to me, Paul Anthony, here on your Lazy Sunday Show, every Sunday, 9 to 11. Here's the Buttercups with Foundations. Don't forget, I've got one with a Carl Will Twist coming up for you.

Yay. Hey, that's the Monkees there, and I'm a believer. Yes, indeed. And thank you for listening today, and I do hope you have a very good and enjoyable rest of your day. And here is, of course, that one with a carnival twist. Have yourself a beautiful Sunday.

0: and a quick apology for the cough. 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
0: I do seem to have acquired a frog in my throat. I do apologise. A very good morning to you. It's Andy with you until 12 o'clock on August the 30th. Can you believe it? It's August the 30th already. And a very big thank you to Paul Anthony for some great songs during his last 2 hours. And we'll start off. Yes, it's called Ready to Begin. How prophetic. It's Appleton.

That's Appleton. That's the Appleton sisters. Ready to begin. And we have begun. Yes, good morning. Andy with you with the Midland Metropolitan University Hospital requests. And I shan't be saying that again in full in the next hour. It's the Midland Met to you and me. How are you? If you are in the hospital, I hope it's a short stay. If you're in any other hospital, I hope it's a short stay. But if you're listening from home, thank you. It's nice to have you put me on the radio, or the wireless, as I still say occasionally. Anyway, Andy with you until 12 o'clock, complete with Frog. Here's Adam Lambert, Under the Rhythm.

Adam Lambert, Under the Rhythm. I suppose it's better than being under the thumb. Very nice, very catchy. Anyway, what we're here for is requests and dedications, and I'll start off with a request for Dawn and Tony Orlando. No, they're not the ones making the request. Keep up. It's Dawn even and Tony Orlando with Tie a Yellow Ribbon. Do you remember it? I do. I think I was around when that first came out. Shows you my age. Anyway, that's for Chindo, and he loves a throwback.

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That's Dawn featuring Tony Orlando. And I checked. I was around when it came out. It came out in 1973. Yes, I'm older than you perhaps thought. Tony Orlando is the main singer, of course, as I mentioned, and Dawn is the vocal group of Thelma Hopkins and Joyce Vincent Wilson, and not just one person called Dawn. Well, that's what I used to believe anyway. Moving on. John, good morning. He loves Queen, and he would like to hear Don't Stop Me Now. Try if you must. Tonight.

That's Freddie and the Lads, Fading Away, Don't Stop Me Now. And yes, Freddie Mercury, of course, and the Lads, Queen, still going strong. And I do believe that Adam Lambert is still lead vocalist with them. And of course, I played Adam earlier.

0: I couldn't let her not do that bit. It's so nice. Anyway, that's for Kalisha, a staff member on Ward D4. Not been there yet, so expect a visit very soon from myself. I've got more coming up after this.
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0: the wonderful Delta Goodrum and Hologram. Our next request is for Kath, who wants it for herself and her partner. She's requested Bill Haley, Rock Around the Clock. Now, that's a classic if ever I heard one. From 1954, would you believe? Only 2 years after the singles chart began in the UK, if I'm not mistaken. The song was the first rock and roll record to top the pop chart, not easy to say, in both the US and the UK.
1: 1, 2, 3 o'clock, 4 o'clock, rock. 5, 6, 7 o'clock, 8 o'clock, rock. 9, 10, 11 o'clock, 12 o'clock, rock, we're gonna rock.

Bill Haley and the Comets, Rock Around the Clock, number one in 1955. The beauty of doing programmes like request programmes is that you get quite a mixture of songs. We've had Queen, we've had Dawn and Tony Orlando, of course Bill Haley, and now Bob Marley. A firm favourite of request shows. Certainly the ones that I've done.

Bob Marley, Jamming. And that's for Trevor Leigh, who's a staff member on Ward E4. And I understand used to be a DJ. And she loves reggae. And that's Jamming from the 1977 album

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That's for Poppley, who said he loves Billy Joel. And he loves singing. And if you wondered what the song was about, it's about a working class downtown man attempting to woo a wealthy uptown girl. Now you know.

0: Louis Armstrong. Satchmo. Sorry, Louis. Satchmo, or Satchel Mouth, as he was called. Sounds quite rude, doesn't it? But I think it was a fond nickname for him. And that was from Linda to all the ward staff, who said she loves to hear Louis Armstrong, What a Wonderful World. And I've got more coming up, including Sienna Spiro and The Verve, after this.
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Material Lover by Sia. Oh, I do apologise, Sia. I didn't know you were going to talk afterwards. I must listen in future. Anyway, that's got an old feel to it to me. The next request is Celine Dion and the Bee Gees. No, they haven't sent in a request. It's what somebody's requested. And Immortality. And it's a request by Denise on Ward B6. I do like Celine Dion as well.

Celine Dion and the Bee Gees and Immortality. And that was recorded for Celine's fifth English language studio album, Let's Talk About Love, in 1997. And it was written by the Bee Gees as well, of course, who also recorded backing vocals. The song was released as a single in 1998 and outside the United States. It became a top 10 single in Europe and a top 40 single in Canada and Australia. This is The Verve, who were an English rock band formed in Wigan in 1990. And it's called Bittersweet Symphony. And it's for all the welcome staff, or welcome desk staff, at the Midland Met.

That's The Verve with Bittersweet Symphony. I think it's been a while since I've heard that. Anyway, it's almost time. Yes, thank you very much for your company for today, or this morning, and for the last few Sunday mornings. Carl's back with you next week. I'm next on the air tomorrow. Yes, I know, between 6 and 8 in the afternoon stroke evening on Bank Holiday Monday. And if you're not around then, I'll be back on Wednesday with more requests from the Little Met from 5 o'clock. And do stay tuned, listening to BHBN Radio. Shaz Hill's back. Yay! Back at 4 o'clock with requests and duets through the decades. And let's not forget Paul Stanley, 8 o'clock with the Sunday evening show. If you are in hospital, I do hope it's a very short stay. Take care and look after yourself.

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0: Good company and great tunes for your Sunday afternoon, courtesy of BHBN Radio. 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

0: Your mix of great music and features for a Sunday afternoon here on BHBN Radio. You're listening to the Sunday Selection. Well, there's plenty going on in our local theatres across the Birmingham and West Midlands area. Let's find out what's on this month.
1: Welcome to my rundown of what's on in September at Birmingham's biggest theatres, the Hippodrome, the Repertory Theatre and the Alexandra Theatre. At the Hippodrome, Mrs. Doubtfire, the musical, continues its run into September. A comedic treat for the whole family. Ticket sales continue to go well, with tickets for some performances running low. Mrs. Doubtfire is recommended for children 6+, and tickets start at £28, and the run ends on the 19th of September. Then Bally returns to the Hippodrome on Wednesday the 23rd of September with the Birmingham's Royal Ballet presenting Swan Lake, probably the most famous of all the traditional ballets. I've seen it many times and will be more than happy to enjoy it again. It's on until the 3rd of October. So, on to the Repertory Theatre. What's that doing in September? Well, from the 5th to the 19th of September, The Curious Incident of the Dog in the Nighttime, adapted from the novel by Mark Haddon. I'm keen to see this adaptation, as I was captivated by the novel about a boy accused of killing his neighbour's dog. Sure to be a rollercoaster of a tale as billed. Then the Rep offers the famous play 12 Angry Men from the 21st to the 26th of September. This is about a jury deciding the fate of a young man accused of killing his father. It reveals each individual's bias and preconceived ideas. I saw it a couple of years ago in the West End and can tell you that it is a compelling watch, starring well-known actors from your favourite soaps. Ending September at the Rep is the chance to enjoy an opera. The Marriage of Figaro is in the house for just one night on Sunday the 27th of September with the Wild Arts Ensemble. Now, on to the Alexandra Theatre, which recommences its breakneck turnover of shows, having slowed a bit for the summer. Hold on to your hats for this whistle-stop rundown. From the 3rd to the 12th of September, The Mousetrap lands at the Alex. This is its 75th anniversary tour, a marvellous period play that continues to entertain. If you've not seen it yet, get your ticket. On the 13th of September, The Magic of the Beatles entertains for just one night. Then Daz and Will are unhooked from their successful YouTube channel, Off the Hook, but sadly, it's sold out. On the 15th of September, the Illegal Eagles entertains with their tribute band. On the 16th of September is a family offering of comedic magic shows entitled Piff and Pop's Magic Show. Comedy from Sam Campbell and his show Kid Giblet comes to the Alex on the 17th and 18th of September. Then more comedy, this time a comeback special from Finn Taylor with his all-new stand-up tour on the 19th of September. And yet more comedy at the Alex on the 20th of September with Phil Wang and his Uh-Oh show. For those who love meatloaf, Steve Steinman, Anything for Love, The Meatloaf Story is on offer on the 21st of September. The Alex then returns to comedy on the 22nd of September with Gary Delaney and his show entitled Gary on Laughing. On Wednesday the 23rd of September, you have the chance to see Marina Hyde as she discusses her new book, What a Time to Be Alive. Roger Taylor, he of Queen, comes to the Alex with his explosive new show supporting the release of his album Violence Insane in a Beautiful World. Sounds interesting, doesn't it? 24th of September, if you fancy it. Crime psychologist Emma Kenny presents Murderous Minds on the 27th of September. And last up in September is Michael Flatley's Lord of the Dance 30, celebrating 30 years of this spellbinding show from the 28th of September until the 4th of October. How do the staff at the Alex do it, you ask? Well, I have no idea. The turnover is so impressive. Lots to see with all tastes covered. Let me know which you enjoyed. I'll be back with what's on in October shortly.
2: I never take anything for granted. Only a fool maybe takes things for granted. Just because it's here today, it can be gone tomorrow. And that's one thing that you'll never in your life ever have to worry about me. If I'll ever change towards you, because, baby, I love you. Girl, I love you. Just the way you are.

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1: 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You may experience unfamiliar or intensified emotions as you navigate this challenging period. Many patients find that the side effects of cancer treatments improve after completing their treatment. However, some side effects may persist and cause long-term issues, while others, known as late effects, might not emerge until months or years later. Adopting a healthy lifestyle can aid in managing the late effects of cancer treatment and enhance recovery. It can also reduce the risk of other health conditions such as heart disease, diabetes, and strokes. We encourage you to consider ways to improve your overall well-being and long-term health. 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These sessions also offer peer support, connecting you with others who have experienced similar journeys, which can alleviate feelings of isolation and provide valuable coping strategies. 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We look forward to welcoming you.
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5: I never thought of myself as the givinter. 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

0: More great music to come as the Sunday selection continues on VHBN Radio. 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
1: We're with the Withybed Poets again today. And first of all, we're talking to Sue about her poem called Food. First of all, Sue, does food inspire you to write many poems?
2: Oh, not particularly, but this was a very special day. When I'd been handling some beautiful ingredients, and it really just inspired me. I'd got some special friends coming round for dinner, and after they'd gone, I wrote this.
1: Okay, let's hear it.
2: Food. I just like it. The seeing and choosing. Purple aubergines, pungent smelling tomatoes just off the stem, herbs, spices, creamy scented cheeses, crunchy cashews. Just get me drooling with anticipation. Yum. I love to share it. Giving food is giving love, they say. Yes, for me, sharing a meal is about sharing life and love. But sometimes I can't wait for you to arrive, feel driven to bite it, lick it, taste it, before the communal moment. The part of the day when eating combines with opening of heart, laughing, crying sometimes, praying, that feast of living and loving. If I'm honest, afterwards too, when you've gone home, I sneak off with the remains, a morsel of smoked salmon, a couple of olives, and run my finger around the tide mark on the jug. Yes, there are moments to share, but private joys too, as I clear up the clutter. The day's collision of senses satisfied.
1: Thanks, Sue. We've all done it, haven't we? Licked the afters. Definitely. Annie's with us today, and she's a Withybed poet that I haven't met before.
3: No.
1: Lovely to meet you.
3: Thank you.
1: Would you like to tell us how long you've been with the Withybed poet?
3: It's over 13 years. It's probably nearer 15. When I first moved to Withybed, I met Mary and she encouraged me to start writing again.
1: Now, what inspires you to write poetry?
3: I think I need inspiration, which is why I find this writing group so brilliant, because we come up with a theme and then I go away and think about it and try and find an angle to write that maybe isn't the obvious one. So it encourages me to research as well as write.
1: And the poem you've got today presumably comes from the news, something you saw on the news.
3: No, it came from a visit. This poem, Laika, came from a visit to the Space Centre in Leicester, where I read about this dog that was the first creature sent into space. So this one, I always feel somebody gave it to me because it just came so easily. And sometimes they don't. Sometimes you have to labour. So
1: it's thinking about the dog's experience.
3: Exactly, and it's written from the perspective of the dog.
1: Let's hear it.
3: Yeah. The street dog Laika was the first living creature sent into space by the Russians in 1958. With no plans in place for re-entry, the craft burned up on re-entering the Earth's atmosphere. Little you see of me as the dark streets I roam, skittering in shadow I eke out my living. The poor back streets of Moscow I call my home, though strictly speaking I have no fixed abode, but wander untethered, fearful and alone. Elusive, secretive, retreating at the sound of your feet, I live close with my comrades, cheek by jowl. The most you will witness is an eerie cry when the moon's full face is turned to the earth and my eyes gaze up at the moon in the sky. But no living soul has travelled so far. Not man, nor animal, nor fish in the sea have seen God's creation sooner than me. I am the first since God finished the task. I am the first, but will not be the last. I have seen that unblemished floating sphere before man had wrought so much damage here. In perfect blue, serene and knowing, the earth like the eye of God unblinking. For a stray dog from Moscow, what an accolade, to see first God's creation as it was made. I have travelled too far from the place of my birth. No provision has been made to return me to earth. Back to my Creator I am destined to come, travelling so far just to go home.
1: Do you know that it made me think about the Earth rise that you see from the Apollo mission? It came into my mind.
3: Yeah.
1: Thank you.
3: Okay.

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4: No one is going to hospital. 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
4: 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Do you want that bedtime story or not? 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

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Keeping track of your thoughts and letting it all out is a great way to feel calmer and more connected. Say hi or introduce yourself to someone new. Why not make a new friend today? Give someone a smile. It might just make their day. Try and drink plenty of water. Staying hydrated will boost your mood. If you can, get on your feet, even just for a short walk. It's always great to keep moving. Look out of a window, or if you can, go outside. 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Why not try a new hobby? 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
1: Today on BHBN Radio, I'm talking to Emily, who's a clinical nurse specialist here at the Queen Elizabeth Hospital Department for Rare Diseases. Emily, what is your role? What do you do?
2: Right, so my role is I'm a clinical nurse specialist in rare and renal metabolic diseases. So I tend to work in hand with Dr. Lipkin and Dr. Kamesh, and we do a lot of the rare disease clinics in the Centre of Rare Diseases. So there's a couple that we do at least one a month. So there's the cystinosis clinic, which I'm sure Dr. Lipkin's probably mentioned to you that we got national designation for. And we do the tubular sclerosis clinic, which is obviously another very rare inherited condition. So we do that once a month as well. And we've got quite a lot of patients that come sort of internationally to the clinic.
1: I'm always interested to find out, how did you get involved?
2: How did I get involved in rare diseases or nursing in general?
1: You can start with nursing if you like, then go to the rear.
2: So I'm an old school nurse, so I did my training at Worcester from 89 to 92, back in the old days. And then I've always done medicine since then. I was a renal nurse here from 94 to 2017. And then I got offered this post. And to be honest, initially I found it a little bit difficult going from ward nurse into clinics. It's very different, but I'm fortunate because the patients that I see them on a regular basis, so I see them either monthly or three monthly, so I know a lot about them, and I've got that sort of rapport that I would have had if it was a ward patient. So yeah, that's how I got into it really. And I love, I have to say, patients that have got a rare condition, they are so grateful for everything that you do. Might be something small, or just knowing them and having a general chat. So it's really rewarding job, to be fair.
1: Do you get the families involved as well? I mean, the families must be around them as well.
2: Yeah, so a lot of them, especially with the tubular sclerosis, some of them have really severe learning difficulties. They might have epilepsy. They can be non-verbal. So yeah, I have a lot of relationships with the families as well. So like this morning, I've dipped out of my one clinic to come and speak to you, and I've seen quite a few this morning that the families come, and they have, you know, I try and help and give as much input as I can with them as well.
1: And I suppose there's a lot of research that goes into everything behind the scenes for this as well.
2: Yes. Yeah, I help with the recruitment onto that, but obviously they have specialised research nurses that know how to do things. So we do look at the patients, and we also recruit onto a system that's called RADAR. So that holds a lot of, it's a rare renal registry. A lot of our patients are recruited onto there. So then we can look at it, and then if there's any research that suits that particular patient, then they can be considered for it.
1: What do you do out of work, out of what you do? If you can call it work, because what you do is amazing.
2: Relaxing-wise, I go to the gym. Obviously, you can see. And and my children are all grown up now. So there's basically just me and my husband mostly at home. The three children are like uni and different things. I look after my elderly parents. They're 93 and 88. So my time is, even though I'm not caring here, I'm still caring at home. And I like enjoy reading. We have lots of nice holidays now that the kids are grown up. Yes, so it'll be grandchildren probably in a few years' time. So that'll be my time. And I'm nearly retiring. So I've got two more years and I'm going to be fully retired. So
1: thank you for joining me on BHBN Radio. Can I ask you, do you have a favourite song? Anything that brings any memories to you, good memories? Or?
2: I would probably say my favourite song is probably my wedding song, which is Baby D, Let Me Be Your Fantasy. It's mine and my husband's song. Yeah, I don't think any of the patients have been jumping out of bed raving to that, but that's our favourite song.
1: Wow, that's brilliant. Must have been a good wedding song.
2: It was indeed.
1: Emily, thank you so much for joining me on BHBN.
2: No, thank you very much. All right, take care.

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5: 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Let oil catch fire. 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

0: mix of great music and features for a Sunday afternoon here on BHBN Radio. You're listening to the Sunday Selection. Well, there's plenty going on in our local theatres across the Birmingham and West Midlands area. Let's find out what's on this month.
1: Welcome to my rundown of what's on in August at Birmingham's biggest theatres, at the Hippodrome, the Repertory Theatre and the Alexandra Theatre. August at the Hippodrome is all about musicals. Matilda finishes its run on Sunday, the 2nd of August. Then the Hippodrome segues into the much-awaited Mrs. Doubtfire, the musical. A comedic treat for the whole family and well-timed during the school holidays, so weekday evening performances are accessible for even the youngest. Ticket sales are going well, with some of the performances in mid-August running low, so book your ticket soon. Mrs. Doubtfire is recommended for children 6+, and tickets start at £28. It runs from the 13th of August until the 19th of September. Now, a word about seating at the Hippodrome. I've sat in all areas and can assure that the rear circle seats do give a decent view and are more pocket-friendly. A bonus if you're paying for the whole family. On to the Repertory Theatre then. The musical Sweeney Todd and the Demon Barber of Fleet Street continues its run at the Rep until the 15th of August. Remember, this one is not for children. It has an age guidance of 14+. The music by Stephen Sondheim and Hugh Wheeler has a great pedigree and was first performed in 1979 on Broadway. A great musical, a theatrical experience. I have my ticket with good availability. Now let's have a look at what's happening at the Alexandra Theatre. The billing at the Alexandra confirms that it is indeed musical season at the Birmingham theatres. The Alex takes a couple of weeks' break in August, restarting with High Society from the 18th of August, starring Helen George, yes, she of Call the Midwife. Nostalgic, stylish and well worth seeing. I have a ticket for this one too, and that is just as well as the tickets are flying out of the box office. If you like Motown, then the greatest hits of Motown are to be heard in How Sweet It Is on at Thursday the 27th of August at the Alex with a live band and super slick choreography. Well, that's all for August. I hope to see you around and about at the theatre. There is, after all, nothing quite like a live performance.

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1: Welcome back into the radio kitchen, where today's recipe is Cheats Fish Pie. We're encouraged to eat more fish, but I, for one, feel challenged when thinking of a different way to serve fish that are easy to prepare. So why do I call it a cheats fish pie? Well, fish pie has a bit of a mystique about it in some quarters, with careful directions about how to poach fish and complicated sauces to be blended. My fish pie is as simple as it can possibly be, although it is a more expensive meal because the price of fish is quite high. To help with this, I always use frozen fish from a discount supermarket, which is cheaper than fresh fish. My choice of fish is smoked haddock, wild pink salmon, and a white fish, usually pollock. So, to the recipe, which will feed 2 to 3 people with good portions. First, set the oven, 200 degrees, 180 fan, gas mark 6. Take your fish out of the freezer and weigh a mix of haddock, wild pink salmon and pollock. You'll need 400 grams altogether after any skin is removed. I'll fill a deep roasting tin with cold water and place my fish in it without overlapping, skin side up. This is to defrost the fish as quickly as possible. It is completely fine to defrost like this, but you should not leave it out for long periods. It needs to be defrosted and cooked quite quickly. While the fish is defrosting, I'll peel the potatoes. I'm using Maris Piper as I like them mashed. You should peel enough for about 250 grams peeled weight per person. Cut them into fairly small chunks so they cook quite quickly, maybe about 15 minutes, and add salt if it suits you. So I'll just get those on. Now I'll return to the fish. The fillets are defrosted enough to allow me to remove the skin. They need to be dried on kitchen paper, then cut into bite-sized pieces and placed in a ceramic dish. Mine is 10 inches square and about 2 inches deep. No, the fish does not to be cooked in advance. That's the first cheat. Here comes the next cheat. I have a can of condensed mushroom soup, which I simply pour over the fish. You can buy this in most big supermarkets. You can, of course, cheat in other ways. For instance, by using a packet mix of Hollandaise cheese or parsley sauce, make them as per the instructions and put half over the fish, reserving the rest to serve. Right, are these potatoes boiled? I'll just put a knife in them. Yes, they are. I'll drain and mash them, adding a big knob of butter and a little milk. The potatoes now go on top of the fish. I spoon it on gently and spread it out with a fork and create a pattern. So into the oven it goes. I'll set the timer for 30 minutes. While it's cooking, I can tidy up and prepare a green vegetable to serve along the fish pie. Nothing too strong, as fish pie has a delicate flavour, so a good choice are green beans, broccoli, or simply peas and sweet corn. Here we go. Is it ready? Yep, I think so. The sauce is bubbling at the sides and the potato has a good colour, so I say it's done. It's best to serve fish pie using a large square fish slice. It keeps its heat very well, so do take care when eating it. Here are the ingredients again. 400 grams of skinned mixed fish, smoked haddock, salmon, any white fish, 250 grams of peeled potatoes per person, and 1 can of condensed mushroom soup. There you have it, cheats fish pie. For me, these shortcuts make it possible as a midweek meal rather than a weekend only fiddle.

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0: Lots more great tunes on the way here on BHBN Radio for your Sunday afternoon. 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
1: Today in the BHBN studio, I've got Fiona from the Macmillan Cancer Community Group. Fiona, thanks ever so much for coming in.
2: It's great to be here, Joy. Thank you.
1: Macmillan Cancer Community Group meets at the Hollywood Bowl in five ways on a Tuesday from 12:30 to 2:30 during term time. Now, Fiona, let us know what that's all about. It's got to be something to do with cancer, hasn't it?
2: Yes, it has, Joy. It's something that actually Macmillan set up in June of 2024, and I'm still one of the original members, so I'm very proud of that. It is a community group. There's no Macmillan representative there, but it's for people who have been affected by cancer or maybe on treatment and just want to have a time of meeting up with other people and having a game of bowling. Ooh, or just chatting.
1: Bowling. So what happens? How many games of bowling do they get?
2: Sometimes we get two games of bowling. We get reduced refreshments and also ordinary refreshments like ordinary tea and coffee. And it's just a nice place to meet up, just to chill. You don't even have to talk about cancer. And you can bring a plus one as well, which is nice. And Hollywood Bowl, especially Five Ways, are very welcoming and very understanding. And just make us feel really special when we're there.
1: That's great. So you've had a lot of people take it up and have got a lot out of doing that.
2: Yes, that is correct. We have really reached out. It is very successful. For me, it's about reaching out and anyone who's affected by cancer, regardless of their culture or diversity. So I'm very excited that we now have the Cancer Community Hub at Green Lane Mosque in Small Heath coming along. They come every 2 weeks. And because of their cultural issue, cultural diversity and accommodating their needs, they come at 11 o'clock, which is quieter for them. And they have a ladies only group, which is very successful and growing. And now they're going to have a men's only group. But that is Macmillan's policy. They want to embrace all cultures, all diversities, regardless.
1: Cancer affects everybody, doesn't it?
2: Yeah, it does.
1: And old, young.
2: Absolutely.
1: Any community.
2: Yeah.
1: So it's necessary to invite everybody. And it's a countrywide initiative.
2: Yes, it is. We have them all over the country. But what's really exciting is we have two new ones starting up in Maryhill and also in Wolverhampton. Maryhill is starting on the 3rd of June every week at 11 o'clock and will run until the school holidays. And also Wolverhampton, which is on Thursday every week, again at 11 o'clock. And these are two new initiatives that have been set up with Hollywood Bowl because the Hollywood Bowl in Five Ways has been so successful and continues to be. But we always want and embrace new people. It's great to see new people coming along and feeling welcomed.
1: As you said, you need to underline the fact that you can bring a plus one because it's hard really to go into somewhere on your own, especially if you've got a problem like cancer.
2: Yes, it is, Joy. You're absolutely right. But there's usually someone there to welcome. I'm usually there to welcome people. And Hollywood Bowl are trained to signpost people if they need any other additional support regarding cancer through Macmillan. But the nice thing is that it's just a lovely community. We have fun. We laugh. We have people that come straight from having treatment to come to come. It's very relaxed. There's not a time limit on it. You can pop in between 12:30 and 2:30 for the Hollywood Bowl one, definitely, at Five Ways.
1: Well, what a great initiative that is. Glad to hear that it is enlarging all the time because these groups really do help people to make the most of their lives.
2: The feedback that we've received is really encouraging, that it's been so positive for a lot of people. For myself, it's been my lifeline. It's been something that we look forward to and really relish because we're family together. We care for each other. We stand with each other. Yeah, and that's what it's about. Nobody wants to be on this cancer journey on their own. And, you know, I would encourage anyone to come. You will be very welcome. And for further information, please go onto the Macmillan website, look up Community Cancer Meetups, and there's a QR code to scan. But it is really successful. And, you know, I'm very grateful that we have this wonderful opportunity to have this time to be normal, which is great.
1: Fabulous. Thanks for letting us know about that, Fiona. And to underline what you said, if you go to the Macmillan website, Google Cancer Community Meetup, and you'll see a QR code there that you can scan to find out all the information for the local groups.
2: That's correct. But it's through term time only. And we do that because it's quieter for people. But it is really successful. And as I say, you will really enjoy it. There is a video as well that Hollywood Bowl have done with the Hollywood Bowl at Five Ways on the Commitment Milan website if you want to know further information, where you can see us bowling and having fun.
1: Right, thanks ever so much for coming
2: in,
1: Fiona.
2: Thank you so much.

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1: And it's a very, very good afternoon and a warm welcome to BHBN Radio on this Sunday afternoon. I'm Shaz Hill, back after a long break away. So good to be back this afternoon.

And such a smooth, smooth start to this Sunday afternoon. The Supremes and the Originals, back by popular demand. Such a northern song there. Back by popular demand. So apt for me, I must say. I'm certainly so happy to be back after 4 long months away from BHBN Radio. So many, many thanks to the NHS and in particular Mr. Khan, thoracic surgeon at the Queen Elizabeth Hospital, and of course all his team for making that possible. And of course special thanks go to all the BHBN presenters for their visits, their cards and the well wishes. And you can't beat good friends and colleagues, can you? Certainly helped on that road to recovery. So without further ado, we're going to crack on with those requests and dedications today from Heartland's Care Home. They're coming up directly after Lou Rolls, so enjoy this one. It's called Groovy People, and the lyrics are so relevant for today. Talent and class.

so lush, and what a voice there, Mr. Lou Rawls. He's sold more than 40 million records, Melted Hearts, and was certainly best known for You'll Never Find Another Love Like Mine. Just 10 minutes past four on this Sunday afternoon. I'm Shaz Chassel, looking after you until 6 o'clock this afternoon. Just after 5 o'clock, we have duets from the decades. Lots of memories and nostalgia for you coming up a little bit later on. In the meantime, requests and dedications on the way from Heartlands Care Home. But let's just say a quick hello to all those lovely residents in the Metchley Manor Care Home in Edgbaston, the Swallows Meadow in Shirley, Solihull, Claridge Place in Alton, Solihull, and Shenstone Court Care Home in Halzowin as well. And of course, you can reach me up until 5 o'clock with one of your favourite song choices. That phone number is 0121 471 4774. So let's just crack on, shall we? And collect those requests from Heartlands Care Home and say a very good afternoon to a lovely lady on the residential suite at Heartlands. Her name is Lynette. She's a huge Cliff Richard fan. And so let's have one of Cliff's bests.

Absolutely fabulous there from Cliff Richard. An intense and true song there. Miss You Nights, especially for our lovely Lynette at Heartlands Care. I certainly enjoyed the last few minutes there. I'm sure you did. My next song choice is actually going to take us back to 1967. It's going to touch on the strings of our hearts. And it's just for our lovely Hazel as well. So here we are, Hazel. Louis Armstrong. And

capturing lots of childhood memories there for Hazel this afternoon. Louis Armstrong certainly melting us away on this Sunday afternoon. Going to say hello to Belinda on the nursing suite. Now, Belinda is the joker in the pack, she really is. She loves a little bit of Dean Martin, so Belinda, just for you. Gentle on my mind.

0: especially for Belinda this afternoon on the nursing suite at Heartlands Care Home there. Dean Martin, known as Dino, a massive hit in the UK there. Gentle on My Vine, certainly the best version of the song. That just instantly makes you feel happier, the voice and the tones. So still to come on the programme, more requests, more dedications, and a wonderful inspiration song is on the way that hopefully will give us some peace, hope and a lot of love. So keep it here on BHBN Radio.
1: 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Cancer and its treatments may cause various physical changes and significantly impact your emotional well-being and daily life. You may experience unfamiliar or intensified emotions as you navigate this challenging period. Many patients find that the side effects of cancer treatments improve after completing their treatment. However, some side effects may persist and cause long-term issues, while others, known as late effects, might not emerge until months or years later. Adopting a healthy lifestyle can aid in managing the late effects of cancer treatment and enhance recovery. It can also reduce the risk of other health conditions such as heart disease, diabetes, and strokes. We encourage you to consider ways to improve your overall well-being and long-term health. 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These sessions also offer peer support, connecting you with others who have experienced similar journeys, which can alleviate feelings of isolation and provide valuable coping strategies. By improving your understanding of your health, you can make informed decisions and set realistic goals for your recovery and well-being. 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

0: wonderful inspirational song for a Sunday. The Prayer, Lulu and Russell Watson. Such a great combination. Wonderful voices, like I said, a perfect duet, bringing us peace, hope and love. A song of safety and inspiration there. Just 4:27, it's a very good afternoon. If you just joined us, I'm Shaz Hill, looking after you with requests and dedications from Heartlands Care Home. Going to say hello to Marie at the moment. She loves a little bit of Nina Simone. She loves the scat singing and jazz is her favourite. So, Marie, hope you're well and feeling good is just for you, Nina Simone.
1: Birds flying high, you know how I feel. Sun in the sky, you know how I feel. Breeze drifting on by, you know how I feel. It's a new dawn, it's a new day.

One of the very best there from Nina Simone, especially for our lovely Marie on the nursing suite. Feeling good. Now, we are all aware that country music lost a legend this week, Dolly Parton. We have a request for a lovely gentleman at Heartless Care Home. His name's Jimmy. And this next song goes out to Jimmy and his family. There's a short story around Dolly Parton and Jimmy. Now, Jimmy, in the early 1990s, went on a trip to Nashville for 3 weeks. A pilgrimage, he said. And his greatest memory was actually meeting Dolly Parton and having tea with her in her home. He was missed by his family, his mum Mary, Kate, Marion, Alice, Bridget, Peggy, Tricia and Suzanne. So this next song is a duet with Dionne Warwick, a friend of hers, who said she's a true child of God. So here it is, Peace Like a River, just for a lovely Jimmy.

0: A song there, beautiful song, taking us to another time and place. Peace Like a River, friends for many, many years, Dolly Parton and Dionne Warwick. Just for our lovely Jimmy at Heartland's Care Home, bringing back lots and lots of happy memories there. More requests on the way directly after this.
1: 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And it's better than having to lie in bed in hospital with nothing good to listen to. 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
2: 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And that means you and me. Lots of love, sweeties. Bye.
0: And so let's go back to Heartland's Care Home for those wonderful requests this afternoon up until 5 o'clock. Don't forget you can text me or email me and phone me as well for your own song choice. That number is 471-4774. Let's go back and say hello to the ladies, Eileen, Maureen and Valerie. They've requested a beautiful track from Josh Groban. Certainly going to speak to our hearts the next few minutes. You raise me up.

0: Totally pitch perfect there from Josh Groban. And You Raise Me Up, just for the lovely ladies, Eileen, Maureen and Valerie, members of the Heartlands Choir as well. So to come, more requests on the way, and 7 Tears from the Good Bay Dance Bands is on the way. So keep it here on BHBN Radio.
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the Gumbe Dance Band there, and Seven Tears. They certainly had commercial success throughout the early 1980s, and of course they're so similar to Boney M. It's catchy and a lovely sing-along. Just 4:48 on this Sunday afternoon. I'm Shaz, looking after you until 6 o'clock this afternoon. My next request is guaranteed to break you into a million pieces, I'm sure. It's from Residence Family, from Sharon and Carol, and goes out to John on the dementia suite at Heartlands Care Home. It's called The Living Years, Mike and the Mechanics. Such a powerful song. Beautiful music. Perfect lyrics. And it'll touch your soul like no other. Especially for John.

0: Mike and the Mechanics there, and the Living Years, capturing lots of happy family memories there for Sharon Carroll and, of course, resident John. Certainly hope you enjoyed the last few minutes there. And sadly, into the last request from Heartless Care Home this afternoon. It's for Shirley. So does Lover Engelbert. I think most of us do. Another time, another place. It's just 4:54.
1: The candles flicker in the fading light. I sit alone and watch that lonely night. I see you everywhere.

I try to run away from sad regrets. The bitter wine won't help me to forget that I locked up my heart

Happy memories for Shirley this afternoon. Engelbert's Another Time, Another Place. And it just leaves me to say a huge thank you for all those lovely requests that have come in this afternoon from Heartlands Care Home. I'm going to take you up to the 5 o'clock news with a real gem from Neil Diamond. So do join me just after five with Duets from the Decades. Let's leave you the Longfellow Serenade. And I'll be back fairly soon.

0: Duets with Shaz Hill.
1: And it is, it's a warm welcome back on this Sunday afternoon. Perfect pairings, great vocals, good melodies, meaningful lyrics and chemistry between two artists. And you know, they're all for you until 6 o'clock this afternoon.

And it is. It's a warm welcome back to BHBN Radio on this Sunday afternoon with another fabulous duet journey, reflecting back on those wonderful memories from the decades. And our journey today is full of timeless collaborations where famous couples are harmonising as one. And our duet journey started with a former number one for 2 weeks from DJ Mick and Leo Sayre with Thunder in My Heart. Going to carry on the club scene. Swedish house duo. They call themselves the Shapeshifters. Best name for this single.

It reminds me of disco here. And speaking of disco, I should be here on Saturday. 6 to 8, Saturday Disco with me this week. So looking forward to it. Jules Holland and Ruby Turner with The Informer. Soul and R&B at its very best on the duet.

superb pairing, Jules Holland and Ruby Turner. And you know, this pair filled those dance floors way back in 2008. Gonna take you right up to date to 2026. Song of the Year, Sam Fender and Olivia Dean. Track of the Year, most definitely, Rein Me In.

Rein Me In, Sam Fender, Olivia Dean, English singer-songwriters collaboration here. Certainly hits the spots and pulls on those heartstrings as well there. Song of the Year, Brit Awards 2026. I've forgotten how many weeks it's been number one. And my next collaboration on this Sunday afternoon actually originated as a show tune from the 1937 Rodgers and Hart musical Babes in Arms, and it's since been covered by Idol's Frank Sinatra and Ella Fitzgerald. And here, performing today superbly as a duet, an American singer and his lady. It's Tony Bennett and Lady Gaga. And the lady is a tramp.

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1: And I love the Yankees.
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0: Totally unforgettable there. The Lady is a Tramp. Tony Bennett and the lovely Lady Gaga. Still to come, more perfect pairings and a few surprises in store as well. So keep it here on BHBN Radio.
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0: The unmistakable voice of Michael Bublé and Diana Krall. And of course, the song Alone Again, Naturally, was a worldwide hit for Gilbert O'Sullivan way back in 1970. Well, I remember it well. Two Power Horses on the way directly after this. So keep it here on BHBN Radio.
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Exactly, as I say, two classic powerhouses there. Frank Sinatra and Aretha Franklin. And what a brilliant, brilliant interpretation there. What Now, My Love. And so from one brilliant interpretation, let's have another. Close friends and collaborators from the last 10 years is Born Boa.

0: superheroes and close friends there, Ball and Burra. That's life. Just 5:36 on this Sunday afternoon. Sounding so good together.
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0: breathtaking music there with relatable lyrics. If I knew then what I know now, Kenny Rogers and, of course, the Empress of Soul, Gladys Knight, released in 1989. Such a superb duet. More on the way and a few more surprises as well, so keep it here on BHBN Radio.
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Closing the Door, Teddy Pendergrass and Eric Gales. Taken from the album Duets, Love and Song, released in 1978. You know, it's more than a song. Smooth as glass there from that pair. Ticking all the boxes here.

those certainly ticked all those boxes, didn't they? Flawless performance in Chemistry and Harmonies. Grammy Award winner Stephanie Mills with former lead singer Harold Melvin and the Blue Notes, Bobby Womack and Patti LaBelle. Absolute lush. Just 5:52 on this Sunday afternoon. Sadly, nearly time for me to go, but I will be back on Saturday. Saturday Disco with me, starting at 6 o'clock. Smooth for you. Just a touch of smooth. Santana and Rod Thomas.

And sadly, my time is nearly up on this Sunday night. Thanks for listening. More duets next Sunday at 5 o'clock. And just to remind you, Paul Stanley will be with you at 8 o'clock tonight, Sunday evening show. And tomorrow, there's an all-day here from BHBN Radio. We start off at 8 o'clock in the morning with 60s Gold with Colin Monash. Paul Stanley will be back at 8 o'clock with Best of the 90s and Today, followed by Pete Bayliss, George Martin Productions. Well worth a listen there. Kim and Godfrey will be with you at 2 o'clock this afternoon, tomorrow's afternoon, with Sport and Music. And David Elliott takes over at 4 with Yacht Rock. Andy Craddock is in the hot seat at 6 with Mystery Voice and Brain Teasers. And your evening show presented by Phil Matthews. Not a bad day tomorrow. And so finally, from me to you on this Sunday afternoon, I shall be back Saturday. It really is. Bye-bye. Take care.

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There's something in your eyes, a spark that looks like mine. 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

0: If you're a fan of the boys in Claret and Blue, Mad About the Baggies, or one of St Andrew's finest Blue Noses, then you can keep up to date with your favourite team's home games during your stay in hospital. 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

0: If you're a fan of the boys in claret and blue, mad about the baggies, or one of St Andrew's finest blue noses, then you can keep up to date with your favourite team's home games during your stay in hospital. 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
1: 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You may experience unfamiliar or intensified emotions as you navigate this challenging period. Many patients find that the side effects of cancer treatments improve after completing their treatment. However, some side effects may persist and cause long-term issues, while others, known as late effects, might not emerge until months or years later. Adopting a healthy lifestyle can aid in managing the late effects of cancer treatment and enhance recovery. It can also reduce the risk of other health conditions such as heart disease, diabetes, and strokes. We encourage you to consider ways to improve your overall well-being and long-term health. Our health and well-being events offer advice and information from experienced cancer professionals to help you lead a healthy and active life, including emotional, financial, and practical advice during this difficult time. These sessions, which are free of charge, allow you and your loved ones to learn about topics related to cancer. The events cover areas such as a healthy lifestyle, including diet, physical activity, sleep, fatigue, and emotional well-being, benefits and financial advice, information on treatments like chemotherapy and radiotherapy, coping with side effects of treatments, support groups. These sessions also offer peer support, connecting you with others who have experienced similar journeys, which can alleviate feelings of isolation and provide valuable coping strategies. By improving your understanding of your health, you can make informed decisions and set realistic goals for your recovery and well-being. Our events are held at the Queen Elizabeth Hospital Birmingham, Heartlands Hospital, Good Hope Hospital and Solihull Hospital. 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We look forward to welcoming you.
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0: 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If you're joining us from the Heartlands Hospital in Bordesley Green, it's good to be with you. 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
1: From the Sky News Centre at 8. The captain and crew of a passenger ferry which capsized in the Mediterranean, killing at least 8 people, have been detained. Around double that number are missing after the catamaran took in water and turned over off the coast of northern Cyprus. 267 people were on board heading to Turkey. Oceanography lecturer Dr. Simon Boxall says attention will soon turn to what's happened.
2: Did it strike something and take one of the hulls out? This is the sort of vessel that wouldn't go out if it was very rough, but those seas aren't bad. It's a bit choppy, but there's nothing there that would upset a vessel of that size.
1: Anyone convicted of unlawful killing or historical child sex offences won't be freed from prison early in England and Wales. The Prime Minister's announced the changes, meaning those found guilty of manslaughter and death by dangerous driving will have to serve their full sentences. A man's died in a collision following a police pursuit. The Bedfordshire Force says a driver failed to stop in Dunstable last night after an Audi was reported for not having its lights on. Manchester United bounced back from their opening Premier League defeat in style by thrashing Ipswich 5-2. They had to come from behind, though, with captain Bruno Fernandes getting a hat-trick at Old Trafford. Boss Michael Carrick says his players showed great character.
3: The biggest thing from today, really, was the mentality of the boys, you know. To overcome setbacks, you know, we're going to have them. Every team that ends up being successful has them. It depends how you deal with them and how quickly you deal with them. And we had one last week. We had a little one today. And I have to say, the way the boys responded and took it on, I think, I was really pleased with that.
1: Chelsea got past Brighton 4-3 at Stamford Bridge. In the Scottish Premiership, Rangers beat Aberdeen 1-0. England's cricketers have an unassailable 2-0 series lead over Pakistan after a 194-run win on day 4 of their second test. And NASA's newest telescope has launched successfully from Cape Canaveral in Florida. The bus-sized telescope will investigate cosmic mysteries such as dark energy and dark matter. That's the latest. I'm Imani Rana.
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4: Yes, very good evening to you. Welcome along. It is the Evening Show. And it's me, Paul Stanley, with you until 10 o'clock this evening. Got a great show planned over the next 2 hours. Stay with me. Got your requests as well and dedications. We're going to start it all off with Don Henley.

0: John Henley, the boys of summer on BHBN Radio. So it's me, Paul Stanley, back on BHBN Radio for a Sunday evening. Wasn't here last week, Friday morning, Friday evening. Little bit poorly, all of a sudden. But I'm well now, I've been looking after myself. Thank you so much for all your kind messages as well over the weekend. I've rested, I'm here, and I'm ready to go.
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0: So, how are you? If you're in the heartlands of Good Hope or the Solihull Hospital, Channel 5 is where we are on your Spark TSL bedside unit. To get in touch for a dedication or request, all you've got to do is you pick up the handset, you'll press the button, and you'll get in touch for free. A very good evening to the Royal Orthopaedic Hospital. We've got the Queen Elizabeth Hospital, the Women's Hospital, the Midland Met, or the Harborne Hospital this evening. 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And if you're in the Harborne Hospital, we're on your smart TV. That wasn't Hidden Drums, by the way. That's the thunder outside. I don't know if you can pick it up. Anyway, we carry on. Hello to the wonderful care homes. We've got Heartlands Care Home in Yardley, Metchley Manor Care Home in Edgbaston, Swallows Meadow Care Home in Shirley Solihull, Claridge Place in Alton Solihull, Shenstone Court in Haleshowen, and Bourneview Care Home in College Green Bourneville. Tuned in on your donated BHBN internet radios or your donated smart speaker. The numbers this evening, those all important numbers, go like this. Yes, 0121 471 4774. Or you can text or WhatsApp me, please, on 07519 694 698. And in the first hour of the show, we've got the pub quiz, the five questions, multiple choice. Nothing to win apart from that virtual trophy. And they are multiple choice. I've tried to make it really easy. And a little tip, it's never the answer B, okay? It's never B in the multiple choice. Don't tell anybody I told you that. Also got the pause for poetry as well, so either Charity will be with me with tonight's poem. Into the second hour, got my Not Heard It For Ages feature, and also a look ahead to the week in one song, and we finish with the Sunday Social playlist. Got requests on the way after this. Lionel Richie.

My Destiny on BHBN Radio. On this bank holiday weekend. Hey, thank you so much. If you are working in the hospitals or in the care homes or whatever you're doing this weekend, I just hope you get some time with your family and your loved ones. Talking of hospitals, we got Heartland Hospital this evening, and Elizabeth's been on the phone. She would like to hear Mariah Carey. This is Hero for you, Elizabeth, and I hope you are going to get a hospital soon. Thank you for your phone call. Enjoy.

0: ever. Here we go. Question number one is... Born this day, 30th of August 1966, is Peter Cunha, one half of Irish pop and dance group D-Ream. So back in 1994, D-Ream had a huge number one here in the UK, spending 4 weeks at the top. All I want to know is, what was that song? Was it A, Things? Was it B, Things We Do For Love? Or was it C, Things Can Only Get Better? D-Ream. Right then, question number two. Which actor played Baldric in the BBC comedy series Blackadder? So which actor played Baldric in the BBC comedy series Blackadder? Was it A, Tony Robinson? B, Nigel Planer? Or C, Rick Mayall? Have a little think back. Question number three. What is the process by which a caterpillar transforms into a butterfly? So what is the process called where a caterpillar transforms into a butterfly? This is question number three, by the way. So is it A, I've got to say this right, metamorphosis? Is it B, mutation? Or is it C, regeneration? Question number four. Been a tough week this last week. Losing people. One of them was Tim Curry, who was in Home Alone. What was the name of the hotel in Home Alone 2? What was the name of the hotel in Home Alone 2? Was it A, the Plaza? Was it B, the Waldorf? Or was it C, the Ritz? Home Alone 2, what was the name of the hotel? He was the manager, wasn't he, Tim Curry? I think. Question number five, true or false? The Circus, Wonderland and The Innocents are all albums by Erasure. True or false? The Circus, Wonderland and The Innocents are all albums by Erasure. True or false? Going to give you all the answers before 9 o'clock this evening. More requests on the way. And if you haven't made a request yet, get in touch, please, in the usual ways on those numbers. I'll give you all them a bit later on.
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Oh, it's gorgeous. Mariah Carey and Hero on BHBN Radio, especially for Elizabeth this evening in Heartlands Hospital. Get well soon, Elizabeth. Thank you so much for listening to BHBN Radio, where, if you hang on, you're ready for the pub quiz. Here we go. A little bit late, but better late than

Brand new Carly Rae Jepsen, Don't Leave Me, on the dance floor of BHBN Radio. Got so many hellos to do this evening. Hello to Phil Matthews, just getting in touch. I've seen the message pop up. Phil, play your request very soon. Good evening to JT as well. Now arrived in Eastbourne. Request on the way for you as well. And also hello to the lovely Tina and Paula as well. My Easties in Eastbourne. Hope you're having a good evening. Looking forward to your bank holiday Monday. Hopefully having a little rest. And also hello to Sally Davis. Sally in Stechford would like to hear this evening. It's Buddy Holly. Heartbeats.

0: Yeah, especially for Sally in Stechford this evening. Also, hello to Dale Hobson, BHBN's Dale Hobson, coming back to BHBN very soon on a Monday evening between 8 and 10. Request for you on the way as well.
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0: Right then, time for the second-hand song. We'll talk about the original first. And the original, you know it's going to be who it's going to be this evening. I do, I think you do anyway. The original is a song written and recorded by American country music artist Dolly Parton. Sadly passing away into legend this week. This is my little tribute. It may have been done before, over the weekend, but we're going to go there. So, recorded in Nashville, Tennessee in 1973 and released in January 1974. Released as a single much later in the UK, it became Parton's first charting song, reaching number 7 on the UK's singles chart in 1976. But it's all about the cover. So many artists have covered this song, from Beyoncé, The White Stripes and Pentatonix. There have also been responses in songs back to Dolly's original version from a few artists. More recently, American singer-songwriter Cam in 2017. But it's Miley Cyrus I've chosen this evening, emerging as a teen idol, Hannah Montana, in the Disney Channel television series, and a solo career beginning in 2007 with a huge hit with Party in the USA and performing at Glastonbury in 2019, where she did perform this song. So tonight's second-hand song is Miley Cyrus with her version of Dolly Parton's Jolene.
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Yes, Miley Cyrus and Jolene on BHBN Radio. Right then, time for another request. Very good evening to JT. I did mention you earlier, JT. Thank you for getting in touch as well. Answers to the pub quiz, they'll all be revealed very soon before 9 o'clock. For now, though, it's sunny in Eastbourne still. Hopefully no rain this week for you. But enjoy this, no matter what.

0: Boyzone, No Matter What on BHBN Radio for JT this evening. Hopefully going to have a good little break down in Eastbourne. Very good evening to Phil Matthews and Sandra, of course, saying they're sitting here and they've just had their roasties. Oh, they've had a carvery. No roasties, no Yorkshire pudding, just turkey and veg. Oh, you're doing well. And sounds lovely. Your request is on the way after this.
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0: all of that. Bellamy Brothers, If I Said You Had a Beautiful Body, on BHBN Radio, especially for Phil Matthews and Sandra this evening. Right then, it is now time as we stop and we pause for poetry. And over to Saeeda Chowdhury.
1: Thank you, Paul. Keep on smiling. I smile because otherwise the tears would roll down. I smile because otherwise there would only be a frown. I smile because the pain is slowly killing me. I smile because it's something you just can't see. I smile because the people have no inkling of a clue. I smile because there's nothing else I actually can do. I smile because it's a matter of pride. I smile because I'm broken and that's what I hide. I smile because the rain obscures their vision. I smile because it blurs my tears in a sweet collision. I smile because the wind refreshes my mind. I smile because it's just a way for me to be kind. I smile because it's a massive part of me. I smile because that's my fractured reality. I smile because the children learn from what they see. I smile because it gives stress its invisibility. I smile because there's no one out there to help me. I smile because I have faith in the One Almighty. I smile because I know patience is the key. I smile because one day I know I'll be free. Thank you very much, Paul.
0: And thank you, Saeeda, for that. Saeeda Chowdhury's book is out right now. It's called Broken Minds, Part 1. I'm sure there'll be a Part 2 very, very soon. But right now, she says she's been back from a family picnic and she missed the quiz. But, back in a couple of weeks. I'm going to go at the quiz because I'm going to be away for a couple of weeks, sadly. Thank you for getting in touch, Saeeda. Right then, now time for... I'm going to do another request. No, I'm not. Do you know what I'm going to do? I'm going to do the pub quiz answers because otherwise we're going to get into the news. Then I'll do a request. Oh, it's all going on. Here we go then. Question number one was... Born this day, 30th of August 1966, is Peter Cunner, one half of Irish pop and dance group D-Ream. So back in 1994, D-Ream had a huge number one here in the UK, spending 4 weeks at the top. All I want to know is, what was that song? Was it A, Things? Was it B, Things We Do For Love? Or was it C, Things Can Only Get Better? Answer was actually C, Things Can Only Get Better. Motto of this show. I'm only joking. Question number two. Which actor played Baldrick in the BBC comedy series Blackadder? Which actor played Baldrick in the BBC comedy series Blackadder? Was it A, Tony Robinson, B, Nigel Planner, or C, Rick Mayall? Answer was A, Tony Robinson. Question number three. What is the process by which a caterpillar transforms into a butterfly? So was it A, metamorphosis? Was it B, mutation? Or was it C, regeneration? Answer is A, metamorphosis. Question number four. Sadly this week, losing Tim Curry, who was in Home Alone. I'm sure he played the manager of the hotel I'm talking about. But what was the name of the hotel in Home Alone 2? Was it A, the Plaza? Was it B, the Waldorf? Or was it C, the Ritz? Answer is actually A, the Plaza. And the final question, number five, true or false? The Circus, Wonderland and The Innocents are all albums by Erasure. Is it true or is it false? It's actually true. And getting the 5 out of 5, JT. With added sound effects. Well, that's all you're getting.
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0: Radio. Very good evening to Richard and Emmy this evening. I know you've been messaging. Your request is on right now. This is Fairport Convention. And who knows where the time goes? Tell him, mate.

Fairport Convention. Who knows where the time goes, especially for Richard and Emmy this evening. Listening, I think, on the BHBN radio app. Thank you for that this evening. Right, another request this evening. Try and get it in before the news, if I can find where it is. Here we go. Bear with me. Talk about yourselves. Yes, so Summer Holiday by Cliff Richard for, I think it's Tina in Eastbourne. Yes, Tina, this is for you. It is that song.

0: especially for the lovely Tina in Eastbourne. Cliff Richard and the Shadows. Summer Holiday on BHBN Radio. And if you're not going on your summer holiday, BHBN Radio are here for you. Take us with you anyway to the beach. If it's sunny tomorrow, I do not know. But we got that all day for Bank Holiday Monday. Kicks off with BHBN Gold, Colin Monner from 8 o'clock. Then I'm on from 10, Best of the 90s. Pete Bailey's from 12. 2 o'clock, Kim and Godfrey with sport and music. And David Elliott with Yacht Rock from 4. 6 o'clock, Andy Caddick. And 8 o'clock, it is the evening show with Phil Matthews with all the usual entertainment, let's say, here on BHBN Radio. 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
1: From the Sky News Centre at 9. At least 8 people are dead and around double that number unaccounted for after a passenger ferry capsized in the Mediterranean. 267 passengers and crew were on board when the catamaran flipped over in northern Cyprus as it headed to Turkey. Local journalist Tom Cleaver has been getting reaction.
2: The Turkish Prime Minister described this as the worst maritime disaster Cyprus has ever experienced. The Transport Minister said it had undergone a safety check 2 months ago, and he said that all the checks came back fine, but clearly something was awry for the boat to sink in the middle of the sea.
1: The captain and 7 crew are in custody. 7 people have been arrested on suspicion of murder after a newborn baby was found dead at a property in Sheffield. Police were called to concerns for the baby's welfare early this morning. The infant was pronounced dead at the scene. 2 of the men convicted of killing PC Andrew Harper in 2019 will stay behind bars. Andy Burnham's revealed changes to the prison release scheme in England and Wales, meaning anyone convicted of manslaughter won't be let out early. Manchester United are off the mark in the Premier League in style after easing past newly promoted Ipswich 5-2. Chelsea continued their 100% start with a thrilling 4-3 victory at home to Brighton. Derek McInnes has his first Scottish Premiership win as Rangers manager following a 1-0 victory at Aberdeen. The result prevented pressure intensifying following a draw and defeat in the league and European exit. McInnes says it was a satisfying display.
3: It was a huge effort from everyone, and we get the reward with the 3 points. I thought it was no more than we deserved. I thought we were a better team. I thought we created the better chances. And probably for the first time in a long time, let a lot of Rangers supporters, I actually really enjoyed my team's performance.
1: England's cricketers wrapped up a series win over Pakistan with a 194-run victory in the second test at Lord's. And Lola Young surprised audiences with a set at Reading Festival. The slot was originally labelled for a special guest. That's the latest. I'm Imani Rana.
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1: My weekend wonders, my Sunday night superstars. It is 2 minutes past nine. Paul Stanley with you till ten. Got a great hour planned. Full of your requests as well and dedications. I'm going to start it all off with Los Lobos.

0: Yes, Los Lobos, La Bamba. And we'll play that for Rahida this evening. I think listening in on the BHBN radio app. Thank you for that. And thank you for your request.
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0: Yes, so a very good evening to you. If you've just joined me, thank you so much. I'm with you till 10, live in the studio. And hello to you in the Heartlands of Good Hope or the Solihull Hospital. Channel 5 is where we are on your Spark TSL bedside unit. 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A very good evening to the Royal Orthopaedic Hospital. We've got the Queen Elizabeth Hospital, the Women's Hospital, the Midland Met, or the Harborne Hospital this evening. 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All our goings-on are on there. Have a little nose. You're welcome. And if you're in the Harborne Hospital, we're on your smart TV. Hello to the wonderful care homes. We've got Heartlands Care Home in Yardley, Metchley Manor Care Home in Edgbaston, Swallows Meadow Care Home in Shirley Solihull, Claridge Place in Alton Solihull, Shenstone Court in Hales Owen, and Bourneview Care Home in College Green, Bourneville. 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
0: And this now is for Dale Hobson this evening. It's from Kenny Rogers and it's called Hold Me.

Kenny Rogers and Hold Me on BHBN Radio, the Sunday evening show, Bank Holiday weekend. 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All you got to do is click Message to Studio this evening. Got my Not Heard It For Ages feature on the way after this. Brand new music from Niall Horan. Tastes so good.

Oh, love that. Niall Horan tastes so good on BHBN Radio. Tomorrow on BHBN on the morning. Kind of the morning show with the difference. From 10 to 11, I'm doing 90s, all out 90s with a little bit of a 90s quiz going on. And also going to be in the next hour of the show, I'm going to be celebrating our A-list that we have on our system here, the BHBN A-list, and I'm going to add some songs to it as well. So some brand new music tomorrow morning here on BHBN.

So then, now it's time for my Not Heard It For Ages. Thank you to JT for this evening. Bay City Rollers on the Bow record label. Oh, yes. From 1975. Was it a number one?

Basty Rollers and Bye Bye Baby on BHBN Radio. Thank you, JT, for that. If you'd like a request this evening, I can still do it between 9.30 and 10 o'clock. The show is yours. 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Got the WhatsApp as well. 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And if you're in the heartlands of Good Hope or the Solihull Hospital this evening, on your bedside unit, your Spark TSL bedside unit on there, or you

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Fleetwood Mac. Seven Wonders on BHBN Radio. From an album I seem to remember everybody having back in the 80s. From Tango in the Night, the album. Right then, it is now time to look ahead to the week in one song as we look ahead to tomorrow. Summer bank holiday here in England and Wales, August 31st. Providing a long weekend and saying goodbye to summer. I think it's already gone. But where we are lucky enough, well, hopefully, lucky enough with the weather. I don't know what's happening. I'll try and have a little look for you before I leave the building this evening. But a time to celebrate with family or friends with an event outside, maybe, or a barbecue, or maybe sausages under the grill. A nice weekend of festivals as well around the UK. I've been hearing lots of festivals going on. And with this in mind, I thought there can only be one song I could choose this evening. It's Madonna.

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4: 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BHBN's Warren. And also starting off with this, for Paula in Eastbourne, it's Prince.

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0: fabulous. BJ Thomas, raindrops keep falling on my head, especially for Warren this evening. And Warren, you can catch him every Wednesday evening here on BHBN Radio Requests for the Royal Orthopaedic Hospital from 7 o'clock until 8. Give him a listen. Fabulous show. Right then, talking about rain and the weather, we'll have a little look at the weather right now. So, it says here, further heavy and thundery showers are expected through the evening, though slowly easing overnight with clear spells developing, staying mild with a few mist patches forming by dawn. Minimum temperature is 12 degrees. Outlook for Monday, showers return for the morning, but these should generally clear for most during the afternoon as a ridge, we'll love that word, a ridge of high pressure moves in, feeling fresher with a northwesterly breeze. Maximum temperature 21 degrees. And a very good evening to Thomas in Stetchford. Thomas, your request is on the way after all this.
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Bobby V, Rubber Ball on BHBN Radio, especially for Thomas in Stechford this evening. Hopefully you and Sally are doing well, and hope you're staying dry. That's all I can say this evening. But thank you for listening. Thank you for having BHBN Radio on. Thanks for listening to my show this evening. Right now, this is for JT. Another request. Dead or Alive, You Spin Me Round.

Dead or Alive, You Spin Me Round on BHBN Radio. Paul Stanley on the evening show until 10 o'clock this evening. Not long to go. I've got a couple more requests to play you right now. This is dedicated to Rich Pemberton from JT. He asked for it last week and I didn't put it on. So this is for now. This is Supreme's Baby Love because Rich Pemberton became a granddad. Congratulations.

Supremes and Baby Love on BHBN Radio. Well, I'm going to tell you what's happening for the rest of your Sunday into your bank holiday Monday, right now. So, after the news for Birmingham, we have the Asian Mix. Here, 1 hour of fabulous Asian music. Got the BHBN New Country from 11 o'clock. Here, the latest New Country. And then the late night love songs from midnight. The BHBM music selection through the night. And then it's the... Well, it's all changed because it's a bank holiday. And who's on? Well, kicking it all off from 8 o'clock is Colin Monaff with BHBN Gold. He'll have the 60s, the 70s, the TV theme, which is The Protectors. Top five this week is of 1973. And the five favourites chosen by Phil Proster in Bourneville. That's his show. And then from 10 o'clock, it is me. With the morning show with a little bit of a difference, that's what I say. 10 till midday with Best of the 90s and Today. 12 o'clock, it's Pete Bailey's with George Martin Productions. 2 o'clock, Kim and Godfrey with Sport and Music. 4 o'clock, David Elliott with Yacht Rock. And 6 o'clock, it's Andy Caddick with Mystery Voice, Brain Teasers and songs featuring Holiday... stroke Monday. And then from 8 o'clock it is the evening show with Phil Matthews, and I've just seen on social media it's going to be his last Monday show. Don't worry, he's not going anywhere, he's still with us. But Dale's coming back next week, not this Monday, the following Monday, I do believe. So thank you so much for listening to me this evening. I'm going to be back on your radio in a few weeks' time on a Sunday, 27th of September. I'm going to be here tomorrow and on the Friday morning show as well. So try and have a good bank holiday. Have a good week. Hopefully speak to you tomorrow morning from 10. And get well soon if you are in hospital. I leave you with Kate Bush. Dedicated... Well, requested from my wife, Maureen. Run up that hill.

Kate Bush, running up that hill, bring to a close the evening show. Can I just say thank you so much for all your lovely messages. Back tomorrow from 10. Bye for now.

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3: Well, you don't know. Gary Sandu. Alongside Sudesh Kumari. By the control, Surrender Rot, and you don't know. And this one dedicated to the legend, Chumkila.

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0: 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If you're joining us from the Heartlands Hospital in Bordesley Green, it's good to be with you. 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
1: 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Adopting a healthy lifestyle can aid in managing the late effects of cancer treatment and enhance recovery. 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Our health and well-being events offer advice and information from experienced cancer professionals to help you lead a healthy and active life, including emotional, financial, and practical advice during this difficult time. These sessions, which are free of charge, allow you and your loved ones to learn about topics related to cancer. The events cover areas such as a healthy lifestyle, including diet, physical activity, sleep, fatigue, and emotional well-being, benefits and financial advice, information on treatments like chemotherapy and radiotherapy, coping with side effects of treatments, support groups. These sessions also offer peer support, connecting you with others who have experienced similar journeys, which can alleviate feelings of isolation and provide valuable coping strategies. By improving your understanding of your health, you can make informed decisions and set realistic goals for your recovery and well-being. Our events are held at the Queen Elizabeth Hospital Birmingham, Heartlands Hospital, Good Hope Hospital, and Solihull Hospital. For more information or to join one of our health and wellbeing events, please contact us at 0121 371 3539 or email us at cancerinfo@uhb.nhs.uk. We look forward to welcoming you.
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